there only to hide my guilt and shame. I forgive you, now I ask the same of you. While we were apart, I was human too.

I keep myself busy. Who knows what's on my mind? Though I must keep my distance in a world I find resigned. And I stare at the pictures, don't like what I see. They depict me as something.

rest my head on the pillow and dream of a different day. I've been told not to worry,